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0: London's best variety of hits are on from Nation Radio. Anne-Marie, Shania Twain, Unhealthy, and Billy Joel as well. Tell her about it. Cloudy in town tonight, but still very warm. 18 or 19, the overnight low tonight. Tomorrow's going to be dry, hot, and sunny again, much like today, and back up to 28 degrees. Bryan Adams before 2, and Lola Young next on The Late Show. 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
15: 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Are you?

0: I love that. Lola Young, Messi from London's Nation Radio. Thank you for listening this week. Back for The Late Show, Sunday night from 11. 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
16: The top stories this hour. Sir Keir Starmer says he's leaving Downing Street with pride as Andy Burnham prepares to become Labour leader this afternoon. The outgoing PM will hand over the keys to Downing Street on Monday, and he insists he's leaving the country in better shape than when he took over. But former Conservative Chancellor Kwasi Kwarteng says he hasn't heard Sir Keir admit to making any mistakes.
17: Not once. You'd think the Labour Party was in a wonderful position, even though, you know, they're 10 points at least, maybe 15 in some polls, lower than they were when he was elected. You wouldn't have remembered that they lost 60% of the councillors that they contested just 2 months ago.
16: Legislation's being introduced to ban the sale of high-caffeine energy drinks to under-16s in England. Anna Bates has the details.
18: Ministers call it decisive action to protect the health of children following a consultation towards the end of last year, which we're told showed significant support for an age restriction. It'll apply to drinks containing more than 150 milligrams of caffeine per litre, sold both in-store and online. They won't be available in vending machines either. Tea and coffee will be exempt. It's intended to come into force in April.
16: It's been recommended teenagers from 15 in the UK should be offered a vaccine on the NHS to protect against meningitis B. The advice follows a series of recent outbreaks, one of which left two teenagers dead in Kent. Greater Manchester Police have thanked the public for their help after an escaped prisoner was found in Lancashire. Marwan Juma went missing during a hospital transfer on Tuesday night and is now back in custody. The 20-year-old was convicted of attacking two women earlier this year. A consumer group has found supermarket inflation has risen for the first time in more than a year, which say it increased from 2.4% in May to 2.6% in June. And Thomas Tuchel's blamed England's DNA for their 2-1 World Cup semi-final defeat to Argentina. The manager says the side can still win a major tournament, but they do struggle to keep possession under pressure. From Sky News, I'm Stevie Shillinglaw. Yeah. 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
5: Hello, good morning, welcome. Friday it is then. Let's get this early breakfast show underway with some music from the likes of UB40, Sheryl Crow and Genesis.

Awesome. That is from Radio London. Mark here. Thank you for tuning in to The Early Breakfast Show. UB40, of course, with Chrissie Hynde. I Got You, Babe. The original version, of course, being featured in Groundhog Day, as you may or may not remember if you've seen that film. Okay, on the way, music from the likes of the Cardigans. We've got Madonna on the way for you as well. That's all to come. However, let me just kind of touch upon this, because there is a day which I think, well, all of us have two or three that we have as a go-to. Today is World Emoji Day. So we're talking global celebration of the emoji. And it is something that, you know, can help convey a certain feeling in a word without actually typing a word out. So it makes it a very, very useful thing to have. So anyway, it's World Emoji Day today. If you would like to, feel free. Send me a WhatsApp. Put a load of emojis in it. Try and say what you want to say without any words, just emojis, and see if I can work out what it is. I've got a funny feeling I'll probably struggle, to be honest with you. It'd be nice to hear from you also. But welcome along. It's Nation Radio, and this is the excellent Somber and Homewrecker from Nation.

Nation Radio. Welcome to Friday. The weekend is very much upon us. And it could be a very good start to your weekend. Keep listening, we'll tell you more a little later. But here's something you might be interested in. Nation Player is now on Fire TV. And to celebrate, we're giving away a 40-inch Fire TV. It's worth nearly £200. One lucky winner could basically be upgrading their front room with a smart screen featuring all the benefits of an Amazon Fire Stick all built in. So you can enjoy all your favourite kind of freeview channels, films and apps, including the Nation Player, all in one place. 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It's that easy. 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It is free. And of course, as always, you'll find it in your app store.

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0: Welcome to the home of the best variety of music this Friday morning, Bananarama, Cruel Summer. On the way, I'm going to bring you music from the likes of Vanessa Carlton, Steve Harley and some other big, big classics. All of that ahead of the news, of course, at 5. What I can also tell you is that there is a large sum of money up for grabs. We're talking £777,000. And you can have the chance to be in that draw. It's very simple. It's Make Me a Winner. And we have all the details you need to enter coming soon.
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0: Excellent. It is the end of the beginning. That is it as far as this hour is concerned. Thank you very much indeed for listening. We have another hour of which to go. And I'm going to bring you some amazing music after we've got you up to date with what's happening in the world. Yes, the news is next. But let me bring you music from the likes of Prince, Ella Langley, the excellent Patrice Russian, which is a song which is, well, sampled a number of times, shall we say. Oh, and something from the Police as well.
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15: The top stories this hour. Andy Burnham will become Labour leader this lunchtime. The former mayor of Greater Manchester has received the support of 369 Labour MPs, making it impossible for any other candidate to challenge him. He'll replace Sir Keir Starmer as Prime Minister, who resigned when he became the MP for Makerfield. And Mr Burnham says he wants to focus on the cost of living.
16: We want to connect politics better with people. Well, let's deal with some of the pressures people are under. You know, life has changed for people and it's not necessarily got better. And I think we just need to be relentlessly focused on that.
15: Donald Trump says the Chinese government had a leading role in rigging the 2020 US election, which he lost to Democrat Joe Biden. The president says Beijing acquired around 220 million American voter files, including names and addresses. The Chinese ambassador in Washington says they have never and will never interfere in US elections. Our correspondent James Matthews says the claims lack credibility.
17: For a president to stand up and make serious allegations like he has done, it's surprising to me that he didn't present substantial evidence there and then. That would have carried a credibility that right now we don't have without having full sight of all the documents, unredacted, and many of them are redacted.
15: A murder investigation's been launched after a man was found with serious injuries in North Lanarkshire. Police Scotland say 45-year-old John McGonagall was discovered at a property in Cumbernauld on Wednesday morning. Legislation's being introduced to ban the sale of high-caffeine energy drinks to under-16s in England. It'll apply to drinks containing more than 150 milligrams of caffeine per litre from April. England manager Thomas Tuchel has blamed the country's footballing DNA for their World Cup exit. He's hit back at critics of his tactics in the 2-1 semi-final defeat to holders Argentina. But Tuchel insists he's committed to the role and to taking the team into Euro 2028. And singer-songwriter Bob Dylan's going on tour across the UK. Tickets go on sale on Wednesday. From Sky News, I'm Stevie Shillinglaw. Nation
0: Radio. Morning, thank you for tuning in. It is the Early Breakfast Show. Mark here. Let me get some music on. I think you're going to love as we start with the likes of Prince, Ronan Keating, but first up, Dodgy.

Nation Radio with Ronan Keating, Loving Each Day. Saw him live last year as part of one of these festivals, and I was really surprised and shocked as to how good and entertaining he was. He sounded great, I have to say. Anyway, welcome along. It is Nation Radio. It is Friday morning. Mark here. And on the way, I bring to you, well, music from the likes of Patrice Rushen, something from The Police. We'll also get classic Billy Joel on the way as well. Nella Langley in a moment. But if you have a birthday today, congratulations, you are sharing it with these people. So Tom Fletcher from McFly, great songwriter, good musician. He is now 41 years old, so happy birthday to him. The Hoff, David Hasselhoff, is 74 today. Wow. So happy birthday. And of course, Camilla Parker Bowles, 79. So happy birthday to all of those. And of course, if you are having a birthday today, you know somebody that is, big happy birthday to you from everybody here. And

Nation Radio, Friday morning with Roxette, The Look. Well, the weekend is going to be all about the World Cup, of course. On Sunday, it is the final. I can't watch that. I would have definitely put myself out for it had England been playing, but unfortunately, I am actually busy. Same too for Saturday, which is a real shame because I could have been watching the playoff for England and France, but I will actually be going for a meal with my partner as it's her birthday on Saturday. So as a result of that, I won't be able to see the game, that's for sure. I won't be anywhere near a TV. What I can tell you, though, is that you could have the chance to be a winner. I'm talking about, of course, Make Me a Winner. £777,000. Fancy that opportunity? Keep listening. I'll tell you more soon.

0: Nation Radio with Tony Braxton, and yes, Unbreak My Heart. How are we today? Hope you're well. Got a good weekend planned? Mine is a really busy one because basically it's my girlfriend's birthday at the weekend. We're going out on the Saturday, so we've got a busy kind of time there. And then next weekend's really busy, and in between, maybe not quite so busy, but in a different kind of way because I've got the week off. So looking forward to a little bit of relaxation for next week. What you will find is David Francis, the lovely David Francis, who's going to be sitting in this hot seat and playing you some amazing music from Monday. So I can tell you that much. What I can also tell you is that if you would like to have the opportunity and the chance to get a phone call and telling you you've just won £777,000, keep listening. We have those details, and it'll tell you exactly how you can go about entering for your chance to maybe win that money and get that phone call to start your weekend in style.
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0: Take that, and you're a superstar from Nation Radio. It is Friday, of course. The weekend is very much upon us. Whatever you do, have a great weekend, and also enjoy next week without me. David Francis is going to be sitting in, so he'll be the one covering the show for next week, and I'll return on Monday the 27th. So have a cracking week, whatever it is you're going to be up to, and enjoy the weekend. Looks like we've got another good weekend for weather. Actually, looks like I might have quite a good week off as well for weather. At the moment, it's looking pretty settled, that's for sure. Tony and Emma for breakfast on the way in a few moments' time. Enjoy the rest of your day.
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11: The top story is this hour. Andy Burnham will officially take over as Labour leader this lunchtime. The Makerfield MP, who replaces Sir Keir Starmer, has said he wants to focus on the cost of living.
12: We want to connect politics better with people. Well, let's deal with some of the pressures people are under. You know, life has changed for people and it's not necessarily got better. And I think we just need to be relentlessly focused on that.
11: Meanwhile, after being forced out by his own MPs, Sir Keir Starmer says he'll be leaving at number 10 with pride. Speaking on his final trip to Ukraine as Prime Minister, he says the UK is in a better state now than when he found it. President Trump's accused China of committing election fraud in the US in 2020. Chinese officials deny the claims, while an investigation carried out in the US in 2021 found no evidence of foreign interference. And Harry Kane says he has an empty feeling in his stomach after England were knocked out of the World Cup. The Three Lions captains posted on social media saying the side will keep pushing.
13: Now for the news across London. London boroughs will be given their own affordable housing targets under proposals from the mayor. From March 28, councils would have individual targets of 20, 25 or 35%, replacing the current citywide affordable housing threshold. Two teenage boys have been convicted of arson with intent to endanger life after they set fire to a restaurant in Ilford last August. Two people were left with critical burns and four others injured following the blaze on Grants Hill. The 17-year-olds have been remanded in custody and will be sentenced in October. A former office building in Raynham is set to become a seven-bedroom, eight HMO. Havering Council has approved plans to convert the property on Raynham Road into shared accommodation. And London Mayor Sir Sadiq Khan has been named as one of 26 new members of the House of Lords. Broadcaster June Sarpong has also been appointed to the Labour benches. Former Civil Service Chief Sir Chris Wormwald, who was sacked earlier this year by the PM, and retired Judge Sir Brian Leveson will sit on the crossbench.
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13: A few clouds, but mainly hot and sunny with highs of 30 today and staying that way for the weekend. That's the latest. I'm Caroline Verdon. Nation
14: Radio. Good morning and welcome to Friday. It's Tony and Emma at breakfast right here at Nation Radio with Kylie Minogue on a night like this, and the script coming real soon. First, let's get on the communards. Don't leave.

0: Live Aid, the anniversary of just last weekend. There's David Bowie, Mick Jagger, and Dancing in the Street. This is Tony Dibben and Emma Saint. It's Tony and Emma at Breakfast here at Nation Radio. The Black Eyed Peas, Where Is the Love, coming real soon, and ABBA has Mamma Mia. Make me a
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18: Good morning, starting with Marylebone Road. It's closed westbound for accident investigation work, has been so for the last few hours. That's from Luxborough Street heading towards Baker Street. In Hillingdon, a collapsed manhole means that Harlington Road has been closed both ways off Uxbridge Road. And emergency water work in Richmond, currently closing Petersham Road. Meanwhile, Operation Brock in place eastbound on the M20 after Junction 8. And we've got the closure of London Road in Grey still. That's for ongoing gas work.
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A Nation Radio best variety of hits at breakfast time with Tony and Emma. Aretha Franklin and Eurythmics soon. Sisters are doing it for themselves. Here's Ed Sheeran and Justin Bieber. I don't care. It's Nation Radio 6:30.

0: Eurythmics, Sarita and Sisters are doing it for themselves at Nation Radio. The best variety of hits at breakfast. Noah's Bartley, Crazy, coming soon. And CC Peniston, finally. Great record. It was released twice. Second time around, it was a bigger hit than the first. Nation
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16: Marylebone Road still closed westbound from Luxborough Street to Baker Street. It's for investigation work into an accident that happened in the early hours of the morning. Blackfriars Underpass westbound at the bridge. Currently queues there. There's an accident in lane 2. Lane 1.

0: She is absolutely having the year of her life. There's Olivia Dean and the man I need. It's Tony and Emma at breakfast. Good morning. Welcome. It's finally Friday, or as Emma likes to call it, Fry-yay. Want a shout out? 07740938500 is our WhatsApp number. 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
20: The top story is this hour. Andy Burnham will promise to be unashamedly Labour when he officially becomes the party's leader later. The Makefield MP is expected to say in a speech his government will have the courage to fix the big things that politics has neglected. The outgoing Prime Minister will hand over the number 10 keys on Monday. Sir Keir Starmer says he'll be walking away from Downing Street with pride.
21: And I shall walk out looking forward to the next chapter, which is spending time with Vic and the kids, being the best husband I can to my wife, who has stuck with me and been with me every step of the way, and the best dad I can be to my kids. What a wonderful thing to look forward to.
20: Donald Trump's accused China of committing election fraud in 2020. The US president claims the country wanted him to lose and tried to manufacture illegal ballots for Joe Biden, something Beijing denies. And Thomas Tuchel's blamed England's football DNA for their World Cup exit. The Three Lions' manager has hit back at critics of his tactics in their 2-1 semi-final defeat to holders Argentina.
0: Now for the news across London. London boroughs will be given their own affordable housing targets under proposals from the mayor. From March 28, councils would have individual targets of 20, 25 or 35%, replacing the current citywide affordable housing threshold. Two teenage boys have been convicted of arson with intent to endanger life after they set fire to a restaurant in Ilford last August. Two people were left with critical burns and four others injured following the blaze on Grants Hill. The 17-year-olds have been remanded in custody and will be sentenced in October. A former office building in Raynham is set to become a seven-bedroom HMO. Havering Council has approved plans to convert the property on Raynham Road into shared accommodation. And London Mayor Sir Sadiq Khan has been named as one of 26 new members of the House of Lords. Broadcaster June Sarpong has also been appointed to the Labour benches. Former Civil Service Chief Sir Chris Wormwald, who was sacked earlier this year by the PM, and retired Judge Sir Brian Leveson will sit on the crossbench.
17: 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Weather.
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0: A few clouds, but mainly hot and sunny with highs of 30 today and staying that way for the weekend. That's the latest. I'm Caroline Verdon.
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23: 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I'm feeling good. I was feeling miserable yesterday, but I'm over it now. It's almost the weekend. 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

0: This is Nation Radio across London on DAB, Digital Radio FM, the Nation Player and your smart speaker. There's Irene Cara, Flashdance, Olivia Rodrigo's got Drop Dead next at Nation London. It is time for a guessing game. Who should be the guesser today?
1: I think it should be me, because I think you've guessed a couple of times this week.
0: Okay, well, in that case, brace yourself. Here comes a question. 30% of people surveyed say they like to nap here. But where could it be? 30% of people surveyed say they like to nap here.
1: In the car.
0: In the car.
1: Like, you pull over, have a little nap. You've got a bit of peace and quiet. No kids in the back. You think, I'm just going to get a cheeky nap in.
0: I love a car nap, me. Not when I'm driving, stupid.
1: No.
0: When you've pulled over, you know, and you're in the services, whatever. Although, I have noticed now, they put one of these time restrictions on a lot of the services' car parks. So when you pull over for a cheeky nap, you have to set an alarm to drive off again.
1: Yeah, but you do realise those are for, like, 3 hours. When we say a cheeky nap, people mean, like, 30 to 40 minutes. Not a full-on sleep in the day.
0: True. It's not
1: was
0: that.
1: It right?
0: No, not oh. Cars. 30% okay. of people surveyed say they like to nap here.
1: Beach
0: is great. I love sleeping in the sun.
1: Isn't it great?
0: Yep.
1: Sound of the waves, the smell.
0: Yeah,
1: it's just wonderful.
0: And then being woken up by Fanta Lemon. Yes, please. Wouldn't know mine if you do. That's not the right answer. You got one more guess.
1: 30%. So I feel like it's not. I feel like that's not loads.
0: I've never done it, so I've never napped in this location. There's a clue for you, if you like it.
1: Oh, God, I feel like you would have napped everywhere.
0: Yeah, I think I'm surprised at the answer.
1: Okay. Well, they like to nap here. How about doctor's surgery?
0: Ooh, that's
1: the waiting
0: good.
1: Room.
0: There's always someone snoring in the doctor's waiting room. Mm. No, that's not right. The answer we're looking for is on top of the laundry. I don't know who these people are. But maybe they're folding stuff or putting stuff away or whatever and go, well, I'll have a nap here on top of the laundry is what they're...
1: No.
0: You'd never have got there, I don't think.
1: No,
0: this is... No, let's move on. This is Tony and Emma.
1: On Nation Radio.

0: Olivia Rodrigo and Drop Dead. It's just gone 7:15. Good morning. Welcome to Nation Breakfast with Tony and Emma. Make me a
1: winner with Nation Player.
0: Hat won last week. 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
8: Ongoing closure of the westbound Marylebone Road from Luxborough Street towards Baker Street. It's for accident investigation work. Incident happened in the early hours of the morning there. Blackfriars Underpass westbound at the bridge, there's an accident. Lane 2 is still blocked. Queues are back to Upper Thames Street. And in Croydon, Cherry Orchard Road northbound, that's currently blocked due to an accident after Leslie Grove. A13 westbound delays then building Raynham to Barking. Also queues westbound on the North Circular at the Clockhouse interchange.
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0: From 1982, Shalimar, I Can Make You Feel Good. You need our 80s station if you want to hear more 80s, you know. It's just next door on DAB, Digital Radio. It's called Nation 80s. Natalie Imbruglia from the 90s is coming next.
1: When I opened the cupboard to one of my drawers the other day, I realised that we still own lots of these little plastic kids' bowls. You know the ones that have got like Mickey Mouse on?
0: Yeah, but your Thomas kids are like way too old to have kids'
1: Absolutely.
0: Bowls like that.
1: Absolutely. So why do we still have these bowls?
0: Well, I owned toddler cutlery for ages. And then I got a dog.
1: We got that too.
0: Yeah, now I use the toddler cutlery to get the dog food out.
1: Yeah, but I don't have a dog. And this was bothering me, but I only noticed the other day how many years these have actually been. And we do still use the plastic bowls the kids still use for their mix up sweets and things like that, but I thought we don't need these.
0: No,
1: they are not like 3 and 4 years old anymore.
0: And it's no good the old recycling brigade going, well, you should recycle that. You don't want your kids eating food out of a Mickey Mouse bowl that like 10 other kids have had.
1: Well, that's it. There's some of them we've got sets of, which okay, they could go to the charity shop, but the others I think they just need to get.
0: Yeah,
1: I thought honestly there must be so many people with cupboards full of stuff, like you say, with the kids' cutlery and things like that, and absolutely, you just don't need it anymore. I thought we do not need plates.
0: My neighbour had a new kitchen,
1: Thomas the Tank,
0: and when they pulled all the stuff out the back of the cupboards that they've not seen for years, they pulled out 2 baby bottles. One of the kids is driving.
1: Oh my god, yeah. That's bad, isn't it?
0: You got stuff. You literally have
1: 17
0: stuff
1: years
0: all
1: on.
0: Around you that you just don't need. I mean, but then we haven't got time. People moan, don't they? But who's got time to actually strip everything
1: out?
0: I'm
1: going to make time.
0: Are
1: I'm going to get everything out of those cupboards.
0: All right. It's another reason I'm glad I don't live in your road. This is Tony and Emma
1: on Nation Radio.

0: Natalie Imbruglia, Torn here at Nation Radio, just gone 7:37. Welcome to Friday. The weekend is in touching distance now. It's probably not the weekend we planned for, but hey ho, it's the weekend we got. Michael Jackson, Razorlight next. I saw the funniest thing on TikTok when I was doom scrolling this week after the football. And if I didn't share it with you, I should have shared it with you. I'll describe it. And you should do a search for this because it's very, very funny. It's a wedding video. And the father of the bride is at the top of the aisle. And the music begins. And the father of the bride just starts trundling down the aisle by himself. In his head, he's thinking, I'll just take my seat. And he gets halfway down the aisle and one of the wedding planning people come running after him and grab him by the arm and go, you forgot your daughter. And the groom's got his head in his hands. Just go, what are you doing?
1: So hang on a second. I don't get it. So where was she, though?
0: Well, because she was obviously just being prepared by the, you know, the bridal party. Right. And he heard the music and thought, I better sit down. So he went to sit down. And then he's like shaking his head as he's walking. And he's like taps himself on the head, walks back to the top of the aisle. And like the person with the...
1: And then it's like take two.
0: Yeah, and then he's got to hold her hand and stuff. And everyone is laughing. I mean, it's a lovely video. Because at the most amazing and most special point of her life, everybody is smiling, giggling and laughing. And, you know, I know that you probably didn't want the whole congregation of your wedding laughing at that moment. You wanted them all looking at you going, wow, you know, she's beautiful or whatever. But at least she's got that happy memory.
1: I think that's quite sweet because it shows that he was maybe a little bit nervous.
0: Yeah.
1: And actually a little bit on edge. And then he's got to run back and do it again. He's probably feeling a little bit embarrassed. So this is like one of the biggest days of his life as well as hers.
0: Yeah, I'd have loved to have heard his wedding speech. We'd be like, you're on. Who? Why? What's happening? This is Tony and Emma.
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16: On Marylebone Road, ongoing accident investigation work. It's closing the road westbound, Luxburgh Street towards Baker Street. Blackfriars Underpass westbound, there's an accident in Lane 2. That's at the bridge. It's causing queues. Cherry Orchard Road in Croydon has been blocked northbound due to an accident from the Leslie Grove Junction. M11 southbound, building as usual, heading down to the North Circular. Also heading to the North Circular, it's slow on the westbound A12. Slow too at Rayleigh on the south end arterial road.
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0: Stop Till You Get Enough here at Nation Radio. Taylor Swift, Opera Light soon. It's Tony and Emma at breakfast. It's great to be here for a Friday morning.
1: We were talking about like getting rid of things, and I was going to have like a bit of a clear out, though, get rid of those Thomas the Tank bowls that we don't need in the toddler cutlery. When I was having a bit of a clear out the other day, because obviously we've got some work going on at our house.
0: Have you ever mentioned it? You haven't mentioned you've got work going on in the house. You should probably mention that.
1: I found one of my old school books, right? And it was one of my old, it was the best poem book.
0: Oh no. Are we going to be treated to a rendition of one of Emma's schoolgirl poems?
1: I saw it. Yeah. And it was a book called Heard It in the Playground. Right. And it was by Alan Alberg. I don't know whether you know this book or not.
0: How would I know a book?
1: It's a selection of poems all about school kids. Right. And teachers and things like that. And they're very funny.
0: Books I've heard of. Gruffalo, The Bible, I've run out of books. I don't like books.
1: Well, this made me laugh because there was, as I picked it up, my daughter was like, "What's that?" And I said to her, "This is one of my favourite poem books.
0: Right.
1: It's got lots of funny things."
0: Did you write the poem
1: then? But I do remember. I said to her, "I still remember one of the poems in here. It's called What Do You Do with Your Grumpy Teacher?"
0: Right.
1: And it's in the. It was to be sung in the thing of What Do You Do with a Drunken Sailor.
0: Right. Well, God, don't treat us to that.
1: Right. So just hear me out one little verse because it does make me laugh.
0: She's going to do it. She's going to do it.
1: What do you do with hang her on a hook behind the classroom door, tie her up and leave her in the PE store, make a bee with Derek Drew forevermore, early in the morning. I mean, there's loads
0: more.
1: No more.
0: I can't take any more of that.
1: But isn't that funny how that stuck with me for all those years? And it is quite funny. It's a really good book.
0: What's it called again so I can add to my things never to pick up?
1: Heard It in the Playground.
0: Excellent.
1: By Alan Alberg.
0: Find the nearest recycling bin and put that in it. This is Tony and Emma.
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0: Taylor is dancing in the opal light. It's nearly 8. Good morning. Welcome to Tony and Emma at breakfast here at Nation Radio. There's your chance to play for £777,000 next when we next have a go at Make Me a Winner. 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
1: 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Jaffa cakes are cakes, but some people still don't get it. Well, if you won't listen to reason, maybe you'll listen to a song.

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1: McVitie's Jaffa Cakes. 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
12: The top stories this hour. Andy Burnham will officially take over as Labour leader this lunchtime. The Makefield MP who replaces Sir Keir Starmer has said he wants to focus on the cost of living.
13: We want to connect politics better with people. Well, let's deal with some of the pressures people are under. You know, life has changed for people and it's not necessarily got better. And I think we just need to be relentlessly focused on that.
12: The outgoing Prime Minister says he'll be leaving at number 10 with pride. President Trump's accused China of committing election fraud in the US in 2020. Chinese officials denied the claims, while an investigation carried out in the US in 2021 found no evidence of foreign interference. 4 months after a massive fire tore through an historic building next to Glasgow Central Station, that part of the city centre is set to fully reopen again today. Final works at the site have completed, and there could be a bumper butterfly season this summer after a warm, dry spring. Wildlife experts say occasional heavy rain spells have also helped create the ideal conditions for caterpillars.
14: Now for the news across London. London boroughs will be given their own affordable housing targets under proposals from the Mayor. From March 28, councils would have individual targets of 20, 25 or 35%, replacing the current citywide affordable housing threshold. Two teenage boys have been convicted of arson with intent to endanger life after they set fire to a restaurant in Ilford last August. Two people were left with critical burns and four others injured following the blaze on Grants Hill. The 17-year-olds have been remanded in custody and will be sentenced in October. A former office building in Raynham is set to become a seven-bedroom HMO. Havering Council has approved plans to convert the property on Raynham Road into shared accommodation. And London Mayor Sir Sadiq Khan has been named as one of 26 new members of the House of Lords. Broadcaster June Sarpong has also been appointed to the Labour benches. Former Civil Service Chief Sir Chris Wormwald, who was sacked earlier this year by the PM, and retired Judge Sir Brian Leveson will sit on the crossbench.
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14: A few clouds, but mainly hot and sunny with highs of 30 today and staying that way for the weekend. That's the latest. I'm Caroline Verdon.
16: 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Friday, 17th of July. Thank God it's the end of the week. For some of you guys, you'll be breaking up from school as well. And you are listening to Tony and Emma at breakfast. Just gone 8 o'clock. Ooh, weekend plans coming up.

0: It is the last day of term for most people today. I know some people went out yesterday. They were very blessed to have an extra day off, and congratulations if that's you and your kid. But today is the final day of term for most people, and then the six-week summer holiday begins, which is just the best thing ever.
1: Yeah, it is. And guess what I'm doing at the weekend?
0: What?
1: Going to Smash 80s Symphonic Orchestra.
0: Oh, that'll be great.
1: Oh, my gosh. Isn't that going to be great?
0: That'll be very good indeed. Are you taking the Fonz with you?
1: Oh, yeah, yeah. Italian Sally.
0: You're a new
1: listener
0: to the show. Emma's been dating an Italian man whose actual name is Alberto, but for reasons of comedy, we called him Alfonso by accident, and now his nickname is the Fonz.
1: Yes.
0: So that's what's going on here. So you're taking your Italian Fonz stallion to the, where are you going? The 80s Symphonic Orchestra?
1: Yeah, I think it'd be brilliant. It's one of those kind of outdoor festival things.
0: Right, was Spandau Ballet big in Italy in the 80s?
1: I don't know.
0: Great. You'd be like, who is this Duran Duran?
1: Yeah.
0: Who's this Tiffany? He won't know any of the songs, will he?
1: I don't know. I'm just going to dance around. I'm thinking Madonna. Like a virgin.
0: Oh, great.
1: Woo!
0: Okay, yeah, see, the Fonz is in for a real treat. Okay, well, you have to report back next week and let us know whether or not he's ghosted you.
1: Okay, yeah, I'll let you know.
0: Excellent work. This is Tony and Emma.
1: On Nation Radio.

0: There's Holly Humberstone and White Noise. 8:15, Friday morning. The weekend is so nearly here. It's Tony and Emma at Breakfast at Nation with Starship and Chic coming next. Make me a
1: winner with Nation Player.
0: Hat won last week. 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
27: Marylebone Road is still closed westbound for accident investigation work from Luxburgh Street towards Baker Street. 813 westbound at the Canning Town flyover. There's a broken down van in lane one, causing some long delays there. Two lanes are still passable. Cherry Orchard Road in Croydon stays closed both ways with an accident. A2 westbound, there's an incident blocking one lane after Northfleet. North Circular northbound at the M11 split. There's an accident in lane four. Queues are back to the A12.
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0: There's Chic and Good Times. It's Tony and Emma at breakfast here at Nation Radio with Shawn Mendes. There's Nothing Holding Me Back. And Lewis Capaldi absolutely stormed Hyde Park last weekend. He's here in moments at Nation Radio.
1: Did you know today is World Emoji Day?
0: Oh, yeah. Do you know what? I'm on the fence with emojis. I really am. Some days I think emojis are very useful, and other days I can't stand them. But I do like the emoji movie.
1: Oh, I've never seen that, but I know what you're talking about.
0: Right up my street. Your kids would love it.
1: Today is Emoji Day, so I feel like if you didn't know this already before you were listening, you should absolutely send some friends messages today and just let them know by sending messages full of emojis.
0: From this point onwards today, apart from to people who pay me money, I am going to only communicate through the medium of emojis.
1: I think it'd be quite funny trying to decipher what you were talking about.
0: Yeah, so like I say, anyone that's actually my boss or pays me money, they can have proper responses because I need the cash. But everybody else, unlucky, you're just getting emojis. And I mean that, everyone's just getting emojis now for the rest of the day.
1: Great, happy Emoji Day, everyone.
0: Yeah, I'm going to stick by it. This is Tony and Emma
1: on Nation Radio. Days

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1: Shawn Mendes, There's Nothing Holding Me Back in Nation Radio at 8:35 for Friday morning. The Friday shout outs are coming soon. If you want one, 07740938500 on WhatsApp. I did a DJ gig last night and something very unusual happened.
0: All the lights went off.
1: No.
0: There was a power
1: cut. I played the Dirty Dancing song, you know, the time of my life.
0: I love that.
1: Yeah, And this couple were there. Now, I don't know whether they were actually a couple, but they were dancing together, so we're going to go with it. They were a couple, right? And that's not important to the story. And it gets to the bit where they do the lift in the dance routine. And I play this song at DJ gigs, I don't know, maybe 1,000 times I played it, maybe more, right? I play this all the time. It's always near the end of the night when I'm coming to an end of a show.
0: Yeah,
1: I always stick this song on
0: every... Everyone's had too many to drink, and they all try and do the lift.
1: Everyone tries to do the lift. Sometimes you get a group of girls who hold another one up. Sometimes you just get one girl and there'll be like a crowd of people will pick her up. Sometimes they'll fall. I've had all kinds of different versions of this. But last night, one man, one woman did the lift perfectly.
0: Maybe they'd been practicing.
1: There could be no other explanation for it. They were
0: I feel like they were probably professional dancers or something.
1: I don't know what you call it. Posture? Pose? I don't know. I'm not a dancer.
0: The positioning of the dance regime.
1: She was absolutely the same as Jennifer, what's her name, Grey, in the film. And I was like standing there. The song nearly finished and I forgot to put the next one on. I was watching going, I rarely see anyone do this properly. And I didn't know what to say.
0: Why didn't you ask?
1: Well, because I was on like a platformy thing and I was looking down going, that's amazing. Amazing, amazing. It was really one of the most amazing things I've seen this year.
0: I mean, let's play it in a minute and then we could give it a go in the studio.
1: Let's absolutely not be doing anything of the sort. This is Tony and Emma.
0: Oh, how relaxing was that yoga session? I feel so free.
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7: The closure of Marylebone Road westbound, it's still in place for accident investigation work. That's from Luxborough Street towards Baker Street. A13 westbound at the Canning Town flyover. There's a broken down van blocking lane one. Still two lanes passable there, but it's causing queues back towards Prince Regent Lane. Cherry Orchard Road in Croydon closed still due to an accident. The westbound incident on the A2 after Henhurst has been cleared. There are delays on the North Circular northbound after the Redbridge roundabout following an earlier accident.
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0: It's Friday, or Fry-yay, as Emma likes to call it. And on a Fry-yay, Emma likes to deliver the Fry-yay shout-outs. And
3: yes,
0: so here they are.
3: Right, we've got to say happy 50th birthday to Helen Harwood. Lots of love from all the family. Shout-out to the Thornton teachers finishing early today and cannot wait for the summer ahead of them. Hi to Josh, Hannah and Clara, all very excited to break up from school today. Hello to Jamie and Chrissy. They're on the way to the airport, ready for their first holiday in 6 years.
0: Wow.
3: They cannot wait. Oh, have a great time, guys. Congratulations to Queenie, who got engaged this week. And a big shout out to Karen and Ben, the bakers on Newgate Lane, who have been working hard since 3 a.m. this morning to deliver the best cakes to their local schools to say thank you to all of their teachers. How kind is that?
0: Yeah, well, next week I hope they come and thank their fellow radio DJs. We could be
3: yes, please. I'd like a lemon donut, please.
0: I'll take any cake you got. I'm not fussy. This is Tony and Emma
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0: It's new from Alex Warren. It's a fever dream. It's very nearly nine. Friday morning, the amazing Golden Era is on the way next. Today, 60 minutes worth of hits we'll play from one mystery year of music history. Nation
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9: The top stories this hour. Andy Burnham will promise to be unashamedly Labour when he officially becomes the party's leader later. The Makefield MP is to be handed the keys to Downing Street on Monday. While he is a familiar face across Greater Manchester, of course, where he's been mayor for almost a decade, our reporter Padraig Corrigan is in Belfast asking about the incoming Prime Minister.
17: Andy Burnham, have you heard of him?
18: No, haven't heard of him.
17: He's going to be Prime Minister next week.
18: Oh, wow. Okay, fair enough. Good for him.
19: I just heard he's better than Keir Starmer, apparently, but I don't know any of his policy.
17: Have you ever seen this guy before?
20: Never in my life, no.
9: A minimally invasive treatment for prostate cancer has been found to be as effective as radiotherapy and surgery. A major new study says focal therapy also has fewer side effects. A main part of Glasgow city centre is set to fully reopen today, 4 months after a huge fire next to Scotland's busiest train station. And we could be seeing a bumper butterfly season this summer. Wildlife experts say the heat, combined with occasional heavy rain, has helped create ideal conditions for caterpillars.
21: Now for the news across London. London boroughs will be given their own affordable housing targets under proposals from the mayor. From March 28, councils would have individual targets of 20, 25 or 35%, replacing the current citywide affordable housing threshold. Two teenage boys have been convicted of arson with intent to endanger life after they set fire to a restaurant in Ilford last August. Two people were left with critical burns and four others injured following the blaze on Grants Hill. The 17-year-olds have been remanded in custody and will be sentenced in October. A former office building in Raynham is set to become a seven-bedroom HMO. Havering Council has approved plans to convert the property on Raynham Road into shared accommodation. And London Mayor Sir Sadiq Khan has been named as one of 26 new members of the House of Lords. Broadcaster June Sarpong has also been appointed to the Labour benches. Former Civil Service Chief Sir Chris Wormwald, who was sacked earlier this year by the PM, and retired Judge Sir Brian Leveson will sit on the crossbench.
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21: A few clouds, but mainly hot and sunny with highs of 30 today and staying that way for the weekend. That's the latest. I'm Caroline Verdon.
0: Let's do this for Friday morning. Here's 60 minutes worth of hits all from 1 year. Your job is to listen to the tunes and the clues and try and figure out which year we're playing. 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

So Rod Stewart, tonight I'm yours. But which year are all these songs playing from? If you know, 07740938500 on WhatsApp, Odyssey soon. Here comes Haircut 100, those favourite shirts. Nation Radio.

0: Odyssey are going back to their roots. It's Tony and Emma at breakfast here at Nation Radio in the middle of a golden hour, trying to figure out which year all these tunes are coming from. Let's take a movie clue, shall we?
1: This is a story of two men who run. Not to run, but to prove something to the world. They will sacrifice anything to achieve their goals, except their honor.
0: A film based on a true story of two British athletes in the 1924 Olympics was released in this year. Of course, it was Chariots of Fire. But which year did you first see Chariots of Fire? Ultravox Vienna coming real soon. And Daryl Hall and John Oates, You Make My Dreams, next on the amazing Mystery Golden Hour for Friday morning. 07740 938500 to play along on WhatsApp.
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0: were introduced to Long Distance, Clara and the rest of the crew on Pigeon Street in this particular year. If you now know which year we're playing, 07740938500. Luther Vandross released Never Too Much. Spandau Ballet at chart number one. The amazing tunes of our mystery Golden Hour continue next at Nation.
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0: So Human Lee, Don't You Want Me Baby, ended up being Christmas number one of this particular year. Here's the rest of the clues. John McEnroe's famous You Cannot Be Serious rant occurred during a first round Wimbledon match in this year. Next, clothes stores arrived on the high street. For Your Eyes Only, the 12th James Bond film starring Roger Moore had its glittering London premiere. Andrew Lloyd Webber's musical Cats also premiered in London's West End in this year. The Computer Mouse made its debut and has been banging on the table ever since. And Justin Timberlake was born. The year in question then was 1981.
1: Are your child's vaccines up to date?
2: Come on then, Luke. 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I bet you can't catch me.
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16: The top stories this hour. After an unchallenged run, Andy Burnham will officially become Labour leader today. It will happen during a formal ceremony in London this lunchtime. The Makefield MP replaces Sir Keir Starmer as Prime Minister from Monday. A man's been charged for allegedly assisting the Iranian intelligence service. 39-year-old Vahid Aberi, who's from Liverpool, was arrested in Birmingham on Wednesday. He's due in court later. Firefighters are spending a third day now tackling a major wildfire in the East Scottish Highlands, which has led to evacuations in the Cairngorms. Malcolm Skinner and his family had been camping in the area.
17: You could see the fire was super close. You could sort of see the helicopters down near the fire, and the fire itself was, you could see the smoke coming out just over the tree line, so it was wild.
16: And Thomas Tuchel has blamed England's football DNA for their World Cup exit. The Three Lions' German manager has hit back at critics of his tactics in their 2-1 semi-final defeat to holders Argentina.
18: Now for the news across London. London boroughs will be given their own affordable housing targets under proposals from the mayor. From March 28, councils would have individual targets of 20, 25 or 35%, replacing the current citywide affordable housing threshold. Two teenage boys have been convicted of arson with intent to endanger life after they set fire to a restaurant in Ilford last August. Two people were left with critical burns and four others injured following the blaze on Grants Hill. The 17-year-olds have been remanded in custody and will be sentenced in October. A former office building in Raynham is set to become a seven-bedroom HMO. Havering Council has approved plans to convert the property on Raynham Road into shared accommodation. And London Mayor Sir Sadiq Khan has been named as one of 26 new members of the House of Lords. Broadcaster June Sarpong has also been appointed to the Labour benches. Former Civil Service Chief Sir Chris Wormwalt, who was sacked earlier this year by the PM, and retired Judge Sir Brian Leveson will sit on the crossbench.
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18: A few clouds, but mainly hot and sunny with highs of 30 today and staying that way for the weekend. That's the latest. I'm Caroline Verdon.
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19: Friday morning across London is going to sound like this. An 80s number one from Yaz. Some rock with Bon Jovi always. And here's a Friday banger from Shapeshift.

Nation Radio London. Hope you're okay. Your Friday morning is going all right. I'm sort of got over some disappointments of the week, shall we say? 80s Aztec Camera coming after Teddy Swims on Nation Radio.

0: 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Fleetwood Mac and some Jason Derulo coming up.
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Nation Radio London, currently 23 in Piccadilly Circus. It's going to be hot and sunny all weekend as well. And here comes the brilliant Olivia Rodrigo. It's Good For You at Nation Radio.

0: 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Hello. How are you today? Don't forget to text into Friday afternoon. In fact, every weekday afternoon, we do an hour of 80s from noon. A Nation 80s takeover. But they're resting up after their big stadium tour. A 90s anthem from Take That is coming next. Nation
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0: Hits Nation Radio London. She is supporting Bruno Mars. It's the brilliant Ray. And where is my husband? Right, Friday morning. How are you today? Let's get you towards that weekend. Latest news and weather for London coming up next at 11. Nation
1: 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This is an Aero. Mmm. And this is the sound of its minty bubbles. Conjuring melt in your mouth. Pure, bubbly joy. Melt into the moment with Aero's delicious peppermint bubbles. Aero, feel the bubbles melt.
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13: The top stories this hour. Andy Burnham's preparing to take over from Sir Keir Starmer as leader of the Labour Party. The official announcement's taking place in central London this lunchtime. Our political correspondent Tom Claiborne is there for us.
14: The new Makerfield MP says his party has a final chance to change.
6: something he's promising to deliver by rolling power out to all parts of the UK and driving so-called good growth in every postcode. Andy Burnham has bagged the support of nearly all Labour MPs since throwing his hat into the ring for the top job. The Conservatives say cutting taxes, fixing the welfare system and bolstering defence funding should be his main focuses.
13: A man's been charged for allegedly assisting the Iranian intelligence service. 39-year-old Vahid Abari, who's from Liverpool, is due in court today. China says Donald Trump's claims it interfered in the 2020 US election are pure fabrication. The American president says Beijing meddled in the vote, which led to Joe Biden's victory. And we could be seeing more butterflies in the UK this summer. Experts say the weather's been ideal for them to thrive.
14: Now for the news across London. Two 17-year-old boys have been found guilty of arson with intent to endanger life at an Indian restaurant in Ilford last August. The duo, who cannot be named for legal reasons, are being remanded in custody and will be sentenced at the Old Bailey in October. The Mayor of London's unveiled plans to introduce borough-specific affordable housing targets from 2028. Under the proposals, more than a third of London's councils would retain a 35% target, while others would have goals of 20 or 25. Planning permission's been granted to convert a former office on Raynham Road in Raynham into a seven-bedroom house of multiple occupation. Havering Council approved the plans after the application was submitted last October. And Sir Sadiq Khan says he's honoured to have been nominated for a life peerage in the House of Lords. The London Mayor's among 26 new peers announced by Sir Keir Starmer before he leaves Downing Street. Khan isn't expected to take a government role.
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14: Staying sunny for the rest of the day with highs of 30 and looking similar for the weekend. That's the latest. I'm Caroline Verdon. Nation
0: Radio. From Level 42, Running in the Family's coming up. George Ezra's Paradise. Gonna sound good on a sunny Friday morning. Right now, we'll continue with some 2K R&B from Mary.

Station Radio London. How are you? Let's get towards the weekend. What are we doing tomorrow? You going to watch the England-France third place game? I mean, can we be bothered? I just feel like you should just let them go home now. I think let's all move on. I mean, the golden boot's still to play for, so I might find Mbappe, Kane and Bellingham still giving it a bit of a nudge. But can anyone else be bothered? I'll play Nick Kershaw after this from Lola Young. Here's Messi at Nation Radio.

0: Station Radio London, and our heatwave will continue right into next week. And Friday morning will continue with some 80s Tears for Fears after On Vogue and Don't Let Go. Nation
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0: 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Don't forget, all 80s in half an hour. We'll go into Friday afternoon with a Nation 80s takeover. Right, Simple Minds. An anthem from them coming after Lizzo at Nation Radio London.
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0: It's Nation Radio London. Did a great gig in Hyde Park the other night. The brilliant Lewis Capaldi taking us towards Friday afternoon. And Nation 80's Takeover is going to sound great in the London sunshine today. After all the news and weather for London, next at 12. Nation
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15: Top stories this hour. After receiving the backing of hundreds of MPs and several trade unions, Andy Burnham is officially taking over as Labour leader this lunchtime. The new Makefield MPs being appointed at a special conference in central London. Our political correspondent Tom Claiborne is there for us.
16: The former mayor of Greater Manchester will shortly tell us more about his plans to fix what he's calling the broken politics of Westminster. He's only been back in the Commons for a month or so and has made no secret of his schemes to move power away from Whitehall and deliver economic growth evenly across the UK via Number 10 North in Manchester.
15: A man's been charged for allegedly assisting the Iranian intelligence service. 39-year-old Vahid Aberi, who's from Liverpool, was arrested on Wednesday. A consumer group says supermarket inflation's risen for the first time in more than a year, which found it increased from 2.4% in May to 2.6% in June. And a shirt worn by Pele at the 1958 World Cup final has sold for more than £3.5 million in New York.
17: York.
18: Now for the news across London. Two 17-year-old boys have been found guilty of arson with intent to endanger life at an Indian restaurant in Ilford last August. The duo, who cannot be named for legal reasons, are being remanded in custody and will be sentenced at the Old Bailey in October. The Mayor of London's unveiled plans to introduce borough-specific affordable housing targets from 2028. Under the proposals, more than a third of London's councils would retain a 35% target, while others would have goals of 20 or 25. Planning permission's been granted to convert a former office on Raynham Road in Raynham into a seven-bedroom house of multiple occupation. Havering Council approved the plans after the application was submitted last October. And Sir Sadiq Khan says he's honoured to have been nominated for a life peerage in the House of Lords. The London Mayor's among 26 new peers announced by Sir Keir Starmer before he leaves Downing Street. Khan isn't expected to take a government role.
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18: Staying sunny for the rest of the day with highs of 30 and looking similar for the weekend. That's the latest. I'm Caroline Verdon.
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0: From Madonna, Cherish is coming up. Great tune from Talk Talk. Life's what you make it. And we will start Friday afternoon's Nation 80s Takeover across London on a gorgeous day with ABC.

Station Radio London. Hello, good afternoon. It's Greg Burns here. Some early Wham coming up. Young Guns after our Nation 80s takeover continues with this. What a great song from Diana Ross, Chain Reaction.

0: Another heatwave weekend is fast approaching, and another Nation 80s takeover continues with Billy Ocean and ABBA's Super Trooper on the way. Nation
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Good afternoon. How are you this Friday afternoon across London? A Nation 80s takeover is always a good idea to start weekday afternoons. And from the Stock Aitken and Waterman stable who ruled the 80s, here comes Hazel Dean.

0: a Nation 80s takeover. And on another lovely, hot London summer afternoon, Style Council continues the 80s takeover. And Erasure sometimes will continue it next as well.
1: Are your child's vaccines up to date?
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0: Nation Radio London. And this is how we start weekday afternoons, the Nation 80s takeover. Brilliant solo from George Harrison. Right, let's find out what's going on today. Latest news and weather on a gorgeous sunny afternoon, next at 1. Nation
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19: The top stories this hour. Andy Burnham has officially become Labour leader at a special party conference in London. The former mayor of Greater Manchester will get the keys to number 10 on Monday. And he says it's not just about changing who is at the top, but how Britain is run.
20: Change starts with honesty. We must recognise that this generation of politicians, myself included, have failed to challenge a political culture and an economic model that simply doesn't work well enough for ordinary people.
19: A man has been charged with allegedly assisting the Iranian intelligence service. 39-year-old Vahid Aberi from Liverpool is due in court later. A helicopter has joined firefighting efforts as crews spend a third day tackling a major wildfire in the Cairngorms mountain range. No one's been injured, but homes and businesses in the Glenmore Forest Park area have been evacuated. And parts of England have recorded their longest dry spell since April 1997. The Met Office says central and southeast England have had no rain for two consecutive weeks.
17: Now for the news across London. Two 17-year-old boys have been found guilty of arson with intent to endanger life at an Indian restaurant in Ilford last August. The duo, who cannot be named for legal reasons, are being remanded in custody and will be sentenced at the Old Bailey in October. The Mayor of London's unveiled plans to introduce borough-specific affordable housing targets from 2028. Under the proposals, more than a third of London's councils would retain a 35% target, while others would have goals of 20 or 25. Planning permission's been granted to convert a former office on Raynham Road in Raynham into a seven-bedroom house of multiple occupation. Havering Council approved the plans after the application was submitted last October. And Sir Sadiq Khan says he's honoured to have been nominated for a life peerage in the House of Lords. The London Mayor's among 26 new peers, announced by Sir Keir Starmer before he leaves Downing Street. Khan isn't expected to take a government role.
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17: Staying sunny for the rest of the day with highs of 30 and looking similar for the weekend. That's the latest. I'm Caroline Verdon.
0: Thank you for that. More great 80s midday tomorrow on Nation Radio's 80s Takeover. And a very good afternoon. Tony Shepherd here with more of the best variety of hits playing now.

0: that Friday feeling. This is Nation Radio with the best variety of hits, and I'm Tony Shepherd. With that 80s classic from Aha, it's Take On Me, and this from Alex Warren. This is Ordinary at Nation.
1: They say the holy water's watered down, and this town's lost its faith. 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Oh my, my, oh my, my love, I take one look at you, you take

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0: Friday afternoon across London, this is Nation Radio, home of the best variety of hits. And of course, a big weekend for football in the capital. Those big screens and many pubs, bars and venues are doing those screenings of the final this weekend, of course. Lots of other stuff going on. It's the Greenwich Comedy Garden going on across this weekend. You've also got a clothes swap taking place just at Leadenhall Market. That's on for 4 days, and the Lightning Seeds and Three Sacred Souls continue the music at the Somerset House Summer Series. More great music on the way at Nation Radio London. Nation
1: 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Are your child's vaccines up to date?
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0: Catchy stuff from Somba. It's Homewrecker on Nation Radio. Hope you're well. I'm Tony Shepherd here with you. We've got a great selection of 90s, perfect for your Friday afternoon. A bit of something for everyone in there. There's some Britpop, a great dance tune from back in the 90s. And it's all on the way next after your headlines for 2 o'clock at Nation Radio.
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23: The top stories this hour. Andy Burnham is officially in his new job.
24: It's hardly a nail-biter, folks. The duly elected leader of the Labour Party is Andy Burnham.
23: That was Home Secretary Shabana Mahmood doing the formalities at a special party conference in London. Mr. Burnham will become Prime Minister on Monday and promised delegates he'll try to fix some of the country's biggest issues.
25: Let's take a problem-solving rather than a point-scoring approach. Let's have the courage to fix the big things that politics has neglected, like social care.
23: Southern Water has been fined more than £7 million for dumping sewage illegally off the Kent coast between 2019 and 2021. China says Donald Trump's claims it interfered in the 2020 US election are pure fabrication. The president says Beijing meddled in the vote, which led to Joe Biden's victory. And a shirt worn by Pelé when Brazil won the 1958 World Cup final has sold for more than £3.5 million.
0: Now for the news across London. Two 17-year-old boys have been found guilty of arson with intent to endanger life at an Indian restaurant in Ilford last August. The duo, who cannot be named for legal reasons, are being remanded in custody and will be sentenced at the Old Bailey in October. The Mayor of London's unveiled plans to introduce borough-specific affordable housing targets from 2028. Under the proposals, more than a third of London's councils would retain a 35% target, while others would have goals of 20 or 25. Planning permission's been granted to convert a former office on Raynham Road in Raynham into a seven-bedroom house of multiple occupation. Havering Council approved the plans after the application was submitted last October. And Sir Sadiq Khan says he's honoured to have been nominated for a life peerage in the House of Lords. The London Mayor's among 26 new peers announced by Sir Keir Starmer before he leaves Downing Street. Khan isn't expected to take a government role.
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0: Staying sunny for the rest of the day with highs of 30 and looking similar for the weekend. That's the latest. I'm Caroline Verdon.
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1: 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Tony Shepherd here on Nation's Back to the 90s. Summertime 2026. We need a song from back in the day just to mark this time of the year. 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

0: Tens all round from beautiful South on Nation Radio's Back to the 90s with me, Tony Shepherd, this afternoon. A great primal scream number just a few moments away. We'll get Jamiroquai in there as well as the 90s continue in moments here at Nation Radio for your Friday afternoon. Nation
1: 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You. Yeah, you. Listening to the radio. Up to whatever. We just wanted to let you know there's a lotto draw coming up and...
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1: 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Players must be 18 or over.
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18: The top stories this hour. Andy Burnham says he's ready to take over as Prime Minister. He's today officially become Labour leader and will get the keys to number 10 on Monday. At a special party conference in London, the former Greater Manchester Mayor told delegates people started to listen when he said how he would fix things.
19: They gave us a fair hearing, as the great British public always do, and then another chance. But let's be honest, everybody, this is a last chance to change, and we must take it together, united together.
18: Southern Water has been fined more than £7 million. It's for dumping sewage illegally off the Kent coast between 2019 and 2021. Parts of England have recorded their longest dry spell since April 1997. The Met Office says central and southeast England's had no rain for two consecutive weeks. And the actress Brenda Fricker, famous for starring in My Left Foot and Home Alone 2, has died aged 81. She was the first Irish actress to win an Oscar.
7: Now for the news across London. Two teenage boys will be sentenced at the Old Bailey in October after being found guilty of arson with intent to endanger life following a blaze at an Ilford Indian restaurant last August. Police investigating the attack said that it impacted dozens of innocent people. Affordable housing targets in London could be set on a borough-by-borough basis from 2028 under new proposals from the Mayor of London. The plans would replace the current citywide threshold with individual targets based on local circumstances. Plans to convert a former office building in Rainham into a seven-bedroom house in multiple occupation have been approved by Havering Council. The property was originally a house before later being used as an office space. And 26 new life peers have been appointed to the House of Lords in Sir Keir Starmer's final honours list before leaving office. They include London Mayor Sir Sadiq Khan, broadcaster June Sarpong and former union leader Christina McCannia. Andy Burnham is set to become Prime Minister on Monday.
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7: Sunny spells and cloudy skies across the capital this afternoon with highs of 29 and much the same for the weekend. That's the latest. I'm Brad Hardware. Nation
0: Radio. Good afternoon. The weekend is almost upon us. Let's get you that little bit closer with some great music here at Nation Radio. Tony Shepherd with you with Emily Sandé in just a bit after

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0: Calvin Harris, well and truly ready for the weekend on Nation Radio. I'm Tony Shepherd. We've got some great shows across this weekend, by the way. The Nation Network chart show with Foxy, Sunday afternoon from 4. And then, of course, we soundtrack your Friday and Saturday nights with the house party. And then Sunday night from 7 o'clock, the songs that you just don't get to hear elsewhere on Beat Surrender with Steve Power, taking you back to your youth club disco days. And we round off the weekend with 2 hours of brilliantly chilled Nation from the 80s and 90s with Mark Franklin from 9.
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5: Good afternoon. Starting with the M4 westbound, there was a broken down van after junction 10. It's been cleared. There's a closure of Long Lane in Croydon due to an accident by the Spring Lane junction. And Watling Street, the A296 westbound at Bean, that's currently blocked due to an accident from Bean Lane. A3 southbound at New Malden, that's blocked with an accident at Shannon Corner. Queues back to Robin Hood Way. North Circular at Beckton southbound, just before the A13 Beckton roundabout, there's a broken down car with queues back to the Barking flyover.
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12: The top stories this hour. Andy Burnham has promised to build a new politics after officially becoming the new Labour leader. He'll become Prime Minister on Monday. In his victory speech, Mr. Burnham didn't say what policies he'd prioritise first, but he did promise he'll try to fix some of the country's biggest issues.
13: Let's take a problem-solving rather than a point-scoring approach. Let's have the courage to fix the big things that politics has neglected, like social care.
12: The mother of Vikram Digwa, who killed teenager Henry Novak in Southampton, has been jailed for 3 years for assisting an offender. Kieran Kaur removed a knife from the scene of last December's killing. The family of a three-year-old boy who was injured in a zoo's crocodile enclosure in Cambridgeshire last month say he's had 7 operations. They say they're amazed at how far he's come. And Ireland's first ever Oscar winner, Brenda Fricker, has died. The 81-year-old was best known for starring in My Left Foot, as the Pigeon Lady in Home Alone 2, and for being in Casualty.
14: Now for the news across London. Two teenage boys will be sentenced at the Old Bailey in October after being found guilty of arson with intent to endanger life following a blaze at an Ilford Indian restaurant last August. Police investigating the attack said that it impacted dozens of innocent people. Affordable housing targets in London could be set on a borough-by-borough basis from 2028 under new proposals from the Mayor of London. The plans would replace the current citywide threshold with individual targets based on local circumstances. Plans to convert a former office building in Rainham into a seven-bedroom house in multiple occupation have been approved by Havering Council. The property was originally a house before later being used as an office space. And 26 new life peers have been appointed to the House of Lords in Sir Keir Starmer's final honours list before leaving office. They include London Mayor Sir Sadiq Khan, broadcaster June Sarpong and former union leader Christina McCannia. Andy Burnham is set to become Prime Minister on Monday.
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14: Sunny spells and cloudy skies across the capital this afternoon with highs of 29 and much the same for the weekend. That's the latest. I'm Brad Hardware.
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17: 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Another beautiful afternoon across the capital. Foxy here. 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

We are Nation Radio London, Friday afternoon, drive time with the best variety of hits. Some classics, Phil Collins, Sussudio, Love and Understanding from Cher, and some of the best new music around, like Olivia Rodrigo, Drop Dead. We're Nation, welcome along.

0: Such a great song, such a brilliant end to Fleetwood Mac and Big Love, Olivia Rodrigo. Before it, We Are Nation London. I hope your Friday's been good all the way through Friday morning. We're more than halfway through Friday afternoon already. Drive time and your weekend within touching distance. Selena's got the latest traffic and travel for London and the South East. That's coming up, and Barry White and Shakira getting ready for you.
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11: Clockwise M25 there's an accident blocking lane 1 after junction 24 for Potter's Bar. Queues are back to St Albans, whilst anti-clockwise from Clackett Lane services to junction 5 there's a broken down motorhome in lane 1. An accident causing long delays eastbound on the A13 before the Beckton roundabout. Queues are back to the Canning Town flyover, and there's a southbound closure of the A3 at Shannon Corner. That's due to an accident at New Malden. Also closed long lane in Croydon due to an accident westbound A406. There's a vehicle fire after the Force Street Tunnel, and the North Circular southbound approaching the A13, still that broken down car causing delays.
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We are Nation London Friday afternoon with Shakira. Shakira and Wyclef and Hips Don't Lie. I love the idea behind this song. It's basically Shakira can't record a song without moving. She just has to be dancing when she is singing the song. And if they present new songs to her in the studio and she doesn't move, clearly she doesn't like it. It's not a good song, right? If she does start moving, yeah, they'll record it. It's a good song. The Hips Don't Lie. That's what that's all about. So now you know. Anyway, Friday afternoon with a great new song now called Leave Before You Love Me. I like this a lot. This is Marshmello and the Jonas Brothers on Nation. Like it.

0: Bangles on Drive Time Friday afternoon. This time last week, Pat in Manchester hadn't yet received her phone call telling her she'd won £750,000. And like most people, she thought, I know I've entered. It's never going to happen to me, is it? But it did. So I wonder who it's going to happen to this week.
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0: Yeah, the money's gone up this week. It's up to £777,000. It could be in your bank account in just over 1 hour's time. 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You could call 03723 807931, where calls are charged at the standard rate. You've got to be over 18. All the rules for our network competition are on the website. They're closing very shortly at 5 o'clock, after which Kate Thornton this week is going to pick out one number, call that number. If it's your number, you are going to win £777,000. And it could be in your bank account in about an hour and a quarter's time. So get cracking. Text play to 65115 and then you're in this week's draw.
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9: On the clockwise M25, lane 1 is out. Junction 24 to 25 towards Enfield due to an accident. Keys are back to London Coney. Whilst anti-clockwise, the broken down motorhome after Clackett Lane services has been cleared. A13 eastbound, there's an accident just before the Beckton roundabout. Keys are back to the Canning Town flyover. There's a closure in Croydon of Long Lane. Southbound A3 is blocked with an accident at Shannon Corner. And upper Edmonton westbound from the 4th Street tunnel to the Great Cambridge interchange. Following a vehicle fire, one lane is closed, causing long delays. Broken down cars southbound on the North Circular still causing queues, heading down to the A13 at the Beckton roundabout.
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0: love this new song from The Script. It's called Man in the Arena. Ending another great sweep of songs on Nation Drive Time. Welcome along. News headlines are on the way very shortly. More traffic and travel with Selena coming up as well. Right, we are Nation Radio London on a beautiful Friday afternoon. Welcome along.
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2: 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Book now.
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6: The top stories this hour. Andy Burnham says he's ready to take over as Prime Minister. He's officially become Labour leader at a special party conference in London, and he'll get the keys to number 10 on Monday. In his acceptance speech, Mr. Burnham promised to build a new politics and give people hope back, which impressed delegates.
7: I think a very impressive acceptance speech there from him. First of all, the optimism and the hope.
8: It was so human.
9: The challenge we face as a collective Labour Party is how do we make sure people feel that sense of hope.
6: The mother of the man who killed Southampton student Henry Novak has been jailed for removing the knife used by her son from the crime scene. 53-year-old Kieran Corr must serve 3 years for assisting an offender. Former DUP leader Geoffrey Donaldson will appeal against his conviction for sex offences. The 63-year-old was convicted last month of 18 counts, including one of rape. And the actress Brenda Fricker, famous for starring in My Left Foot and Home Alone 2, has died aged 81. She was the first Irish actress to win an Oscar.
10: Now for the news across London. Two teenage boys will be sentenced at the Old Bailey in October after being found guilty of arson with intent to endanger life following a blaze at an Ilford Indian restaurant last August. Police investigating the attack said that it impacted dozens of innocent people. Affordable housing targets in London could be set on a borough-by-borough basis from 2028 under new proposals from the Mayor of London. The plans would replace the current citywide threshold with individual targets based on local circumstances. Plans to convert a former office building in Raynham into a 7-bedroom house in multiple occupation have been approved by Havering Council. The property was originally a house before later being used as an office space. And 26 new life peers have been appointed to the House of Lords in Sir Keir Starmer's final honours list before leaving office. They include London Mayor Sir Sadiq Khan, broadcaster June Sarpong and former union leader Christina McCannia. Andy Burnham is set to become Prime Minister on Monday.
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10: Sunny spells and cloudy skies across the capital this afternoon with highs of 29 and much the same for the weekend. That's the latest. I'm Brad Hardware.
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12: Right, let's get cracking. The time is already after 5 o'clock on this lovely, warm Friday afternoon as we get closer to your weekend. It's drive time. We're Nation.

that is Friday afternoon, just getting ready for the weekend. Neil Fox here on Drive Time till 8 o'clock. Yeah, we're Nation London with the best variety of hits. Billy Ray Martin, Your Love in Arms, Sweet Dreams, Eurythmics. And let's play some of the best new music around. Here is Louis Capaldi and Stay Love, on which I think he sounds just a little bit different on this song, I think, from his previous songs. See if you agree.

0: It is a bridge to your heart from Wax. We are Nation London. It is Friday afternoon. It is July 17th, World Emoji Day today. So if you want to go crazy on the emojis when you're texting or WhatsApping someone, please feel free. The global celebration of emojis. You kind of think, where would we be now? I mean, I know we could exist as humankind, but they do make our day a little bit brighter. There are some people, you probably have them as well, that probably go slightly OTT on the amount of emojis they use on a message. But there you go. It is World Emoji Day. Enjoy. Some big birthdays, including a very big royal birthday today. We'll talk, and it was a very, very important day for Take That many years ago. In fact, 33 years ago. We'll talk more about that a little bit later on and play a very special song from the boys. Latest traffic and travel with Selena's coming up very shortly. And then on Drive Time, Britney Spears and Jimmy Nail, ready for you.
1: 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Drive Time with the Van Morrison Alumni Band, performed by the musicians who recorded and toured with Van Morrison. Book now.
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7: Clockwise M25 after junction 24 for Potter's Bar. There was an incident earlier. It's still slow moving from junction 22. Whilst anti-clockwise, there was a wildfire on the side of the carriageway after junction 28 for Brentwood. It's still causing some delays. I think restrictions have been lifted. M20 eastbound, some queues after junction 6 for Maidstone. There's an accident partly blocking the A13 eastbound at Beckton. It's before the Beckton roundabout. Queues are back to the Canning Town flyover. A3 southbound blocked with an accident at Shannon Corner. New Malden also blocked his long lane in Croydon, and there's a westbound a restriction on the A406 after the 4th Street Tunnel towards the A10 after an earlier vehicle fire.
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that song, Jimmy Nail and Ain't No Doubt. Friday afternoon, drive time. Hope your week's been good so far and you've got something nice planned over the weekend. It looks like it's going to be another gorgeous one in the southeast. About 28, 29 degrees, a little bit cooler at night. I mean, it's almost, dare I say, perfect at the moment. A few big birthdays today. So we've got Tom Fletcher from McFly, although he's going to end up being more famous for being the guy that wrote the songs for Paddington the Musical, which is the number one box office smash in the West End. It's about to go to Broadway and who knows what's going to happen in the future on that one. David Hasselhoff, the Hoff, is 74 today. And Her Majesty the Queen, Camilla Parker Bowles, is 79 today. Robbie Williams left Take That, leaving them as a Fab Four, this day 1995. By that time, the group had scored six UK number one singles with Robbie in the group. This day 2013, U2's lead singer Bono received France's highest cultural honour for his contribution to music and commitment to humanitarian causes when he was presented with the Commander of the Order of Arts and Letters. All good stuff. Oh, and of course it is, as we mentioned earlier, World Emoji Day. Why I said it weirdly, I do not know. Right, this is massive. The Bar Song, Shaboozy, We're Nation London.

0: We're Nation London with former Go-Go Jane Wiedlin and the Rush Hour. And if you're of a certain age and you grew up with Chris Tarrant on Capital Breakfast, maybe when you hear that, you're also singing in your head, Tarrant in the Rush Hour. She ended up making a very good jingle. That's the only thing I think about. Anyway, good afternoon. If you've entered Make Me a Winner, you're probably a little bit excited, stroke nervous right now, staring at your phone, thinking, Kate Thornton, come on, call me, please call me. Somebody is going to win £777,000, and it could well be in your bank account if you've got your number in the draw by 6 o'clock. A crazy thought, but it's definitely going to happen. Latest traffic and travel with Selena is on the way, and Jason Derulo and Earth, Wind & Fire are coming up for you.
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18: Eastbound M20 still running slowly after an incident earlier after Junction 6 for Maidstone. A13 eastbound before the Beckton roundabout. Ongoing accident, lengthy delays on the approach. Whilst the A3 at New Malden southbound, it's still blocked with an accident by Shannon Corner. Long lane in Croydon, one to avoid. It's blocked for accident investigation work. Westbound from the 4th Street tunnel to the A10. Recovery work's ongoing after a vehicle fire. And there's a broken down vehicle on Bean Lane northbound near the A2 Bean interchange.
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0: It is Friday afternoon. We are Nation London with You're a Superstar, new music from Take That. Got a classic from Take That, a very special song that we've put into our happy hour playlist after 6 o'clock. Another huge winner there on Nation. And next Friday, we're going to do it all over again. Latest news headlines are on the way very shortly. More traffic and travel with Selena as well. Hey, welcome along. It's Drive Time.
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15: The top stories this hour. Andy Burnham has promised to build a new politics after officially becoming the new Labour leader. In his acceptance speech, he promised a country that works for all people and all places. Mr. Burnham will become Prime Minister on Monday, but says he won't announce his top team before then.
16: It would be somewhat premature and would, I think, cause something of a chaos if you start half a reshuffle before you're in position. The decision will be made very shortly and it will be done in the usual way.
15: The mother of Vikram Digwa, the man who killed teenager Henry Novak in Southampton, has been jailed for 3 years for assisting an offender. Kieran Kaur removed a knife from the scene of last December's killing. Former DUP leader Geoffrey Donaldson is launching an appeal against his convictions for child sex offences. The 63-year-old was found guilty last month of 18 counts and is due to be sentenced in September. And a major study has found a prostate cancer treatment with fewer side effects is as effective as radiotherapy and surgery. David Cameron and Jeremy Clarkson have both received focal therapy.
17: Now for the news across London. Two teenage boys will be sentenced at the Old Bailey in October after being found guilty of arson with intent to endanger life following a blaze at an Ilford Indian restaurant last August. Police investigating the attack said that it impacted dozens of innocent people. Affordable housing targets in London could be set on a borough-by-borough basis from 2028 under new proposals from the Mayor of London. The plans would replace the current citywide threshold with individual targets based on local circumstances. Plans to convert a former office building in Rainham into a 7-bedroom house in multiple occupation have been approved by Havering Council. The property was originally a house before later being used as an office space. And 26 new life peers have been appointed to the House of Lords in Sir Keir Starmer's final honours list before leaving office. They include London Mayor Sir Sadiq Khan, broadcaster June Sarpong and former union leader Christina McCannia. Andy Burnham is set to become Prime Minister on Monday.
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17: Sunny spells and cloudy skies across the capital this afternoon with highs of 29 and much the same for the weekend. That's the latest. I'm Brad Hardware.
0: Just after 6 o'clock then, Friday afternoon, weekend. Weekend officially starts right here. Okay, it's drive time. We are Nation Radio London. Welcome.

is Drive Time, Friday afternoon. We are Nation London with Cyndi Lauper and Roy Orbison, and I drove all night. Hello, Davina in Kingston. Apparently your birthday today, is that right? It's a biggie as well. The big 5-0. Anyway, happy birthday. Bit of a bash tonight. Well, drinks tonight and then a proper big bash tomorrow. So looks like a pretty serious weekend. That's my old school, obviously, in Kingston. I was down there a couple of weeks ago, which is really nice. Still got one of the craziest one-way systems of all time of any town, hasn't it, Kingston? But like to know what they're on when they were designing that one. Anyway, let's move ahead.

0: Oh, baby, baby, it's a wild world, according to Maxi Priest. It was Taylor Swift before that and Opalite. We are Nation London, best variety of hits. Some old, some new. Coming up very shortly, Stevie Wonder and Kylie and the latest traffic and travel for London and the South East. On the way with Selena in just a moment. Welcome along.
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18: Still long delays eastbound to A13. There's an accident before the North Circular Beckton Roundabout Junction. A3 southbound, long delays with two lanes closed at Shannon Corner following an accident at New Malden. M2 eastbound after Junction 3 for Chatham is stop-start. And the westbound A406 after the 4th Street Tunnel heading towards the A10. It's slow after an earlier vehicle fire.
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won't be able to get that one out of your head, will you? Kylie, Stevie Wonder Superstition before it. Friday evening, right, the weekend has officially started. Got a great happy hour coming up after 7 o'clock. If you have any suggestions, got one final slot that you could fill. 07740938500. What song makes you happy? So the World Cup final on Sunday, Spain-Argentina. Come on, Spain, give them an absolute thrashing, please. We all want that. I think there's only one country that wants Argentina to win, and that's Argentina. The rest of the world, I think United, saying, come on, Spain, let's do it. Also, there's the bronze final, as they call it, on Saturday night. France against England. I mean, honestly, all those players probably want to do is just get on a plane and go home. The last thing you want to do is play another game. I mean, not being silly, but who cares who comes third? I don't think the teams do. It's you just care who wins the World Cup. End of story. But they're playing this one out in Miami at the Hard Rock Stadium in Miami again. I sort of look back on this. How long's this been going on? The first third place sort of bronze playoff actually happened back in 1934. It happened in 1938. Then came the Second World War. In fact, there was a bit of a hiatus then. It was reinstated in 1954. And they've actually done it in every World Cup final since. They've had this bronze playoff. I've sort of never really thought about it, got to be honest. But yeah, it's happened every year since 1958. Anyway, right, one more time, boys. Here we go. Jude Bellingham, Harry Kane, you legends, come on, Friday. You have made us proud, but do it one more time.

0: What a set of tunes, eh? Miley and Flowers, Alive and Kicking, Simple Minds. Did I catch you singing along? Right, traffic and travel coming up very shortly with Selena. James and One Direction, ready to play. Make me a
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25: Eastbound A13 still looking slow towards an ongoing accident. It's just before the North Circular Junction. That's the Beckton roundabout. A3 southbound, two lanes are closed at Shannon Corner. That's at New Malden after an accident earlier. Streatham Hill in Brixton, A23. Problems with the traffic lights causing queues all round at the South Circular Junction. And there's a broken down bus restricting Twickenham Road in Isleworth.
1: Travel
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0: Yeah, we are Nation Radio London. It's Friday drive time with the best variety of hits. James and Sit Down, One Direction, What Makes You Happy, and the best new music includes Holly Humberstone and White Noise. Got a brilliant selection of happy songs on the way after we catch up on the latest news headlines. Yeah, the happy hour is coming next.
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11: The top stories this hour. Andy Burnham says he's finalising his top team before taking over as Prime Minister on Monday. He officially became Labour leader earlier. In his acceptance speech, Mr. Burnham promised to build a new politics and give people hope back, which impressed delegates.
12: A very impressive acceptance speech there from him. First of all, the optimism and the hope.
13: It was so human.
14: The challenge we face as a collective Labour Party is how do we make sure people feel that sense of hope.
11: The mother of the man who killed Southampton student Henry Novak has been jailed for removing the knife used by her son from the crime scene. 53-year-old Kieran Corr must serve 3 years for assisting an offender. Police investigating a huge wildfire at Dovestone Reservoir in Greater Manchester have arrested two more people on suspicion of arson. It's nearly a week since it started. And 30 degrees Celsius has been recorded in the UK for a 13th day in a row. Meanwhile, South East England has had its longest dry spell in nearly 30 years, with no rain over the last fortnight.
15: Now for the news across London. Two teenage boys will be sentenced at the Old Bailey in October after being found guilty of arson with intent to endanger life following a blaze at an Ilford Indian restaurant last August. Police investigating the attack said that it impacted dozens of innocent people. Affordable housing targets in London could be set on a borough-by-borough basis from 2028 under new proposals from the Mayor of London. The plans would replace the current citywide threshold with individual targets based on local circumstances. Plans to convert a former office building in Rainham into a 7-bedroom house in multiple occupation have been approved by Havering Council. The property was originally a house before later being used as an office space. And 26 new life peers have been appointed to the House of Lords in Sir Keir Starmer's final honours list before leaving office. They include London Mayor Sir Sadiq Khan, broadcaster June Sarpong and former union leader Christina McCania. Andy Burnham is set to become Prime Minister on Monday.
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15: Sunny spells and cloudy skies across the capital this afternoon with highs of 29 and much the same for the weekend. That's the latest. I'm Brad Hardware. Nation
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0: The weekend has arrived and we're going to start it in style with 60 minutes of songs to make you

0: 60 minutes of songs to make you happy. Bam, love that song. Junior, Mama used to say. Foxy here, it is the happy hour. George Benson coming up. Blur on the way. And a very significant number one song from Take That coming up. Nearly said what it was. Yeah, it happened 33 years ago this week. You can probably work out which one. It's their first ever UK number one. It's coming up.
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11: Oh, how relaxing was that yoga session? 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
11: Always discreet. Live with no compromise.

It's the happy hour. We're Nation London. Right, Clean Bandit, love that, Rubber B. Park Life and Blur, and I mentioned a very big day for Take That, because if you roll the clock back, actually 31 years ago today, it was the day that Robbie Williams left Take That, leaving them as a Fab Four. Now, the group had scored up to this point 6 UK number one singles with Robbie in the group. Roll back 2 years before that to this day, 1993. Take That had the first of those 6 number one songs with this song, Pray. The first ever number one, I remember revealing when we started this new thing called the Pepsi Network Chart Show. What fun that was for the next 12 years. Right, Take That and Pray, their first UK number one. It's the happy.

0: Friday evening, we are Nation Radio London. It is Drive Time with The Happy Hour. Give me the night from George Benson. Jenny Whitlow in Lewisham. Hello, happy birthday to you. I know you're a big Backstreet Boys fan, and I've got the BSBs on the way very shortly. Make me a
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0: What a great sweep of songs to end our happy hour this evening. Backstreet Boys, Sister Sledge, Chaka Khan, Justin Timberlake.
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1: We are good to go for Friday. Let's get you ready for that weekend with the biggest tunes. Adamski on the way first, Robin S.

There is a Damski's killer helping us get into Nation's House Party for your Friday night. Hello, I'm Roberto with the biggest tunes all the way through to 11 to get you ready for that weekend. I've got some Jade coming up after a 70s song with a noughties remix. This is Mech with Leo Sayer, of course. Thunder in My Heart again playing on Nation's House Party.

0: What are you doing with your Friday night then? Taking it easy this evening, saving yourself for the weekend? So exhausted after the weekend you can't do anything? Maybe enjoying a large glass of something. There is Jay, Don't Walk Away on Nation. 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

There is Dee Ream on Nation's House Party with the Scissor Sisters on the way. A song from them that sounds like the happiest song ever, but the lyrics tell a very different story. It might get you moving, though, this song. Clue as to what it is there. First, though, here's Cold Cut on Nation.

0: 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The dining room table looks like a toy shop's exploded. 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

0: 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Mr. Probs, Waves, playing for your nation's house party. I'm Roberto. 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I'll keep you going with the big tunes. No Mercy on the way next. 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

0: There is Snap and the Power helping us get ready for the weekend. Good evening if you've just joined us. I'm Roberto. It's Nation's House Party. Just gone 10 past nine. Put your loving hand out, baby. Are you ready for this one to kick in?
1: I'm begging.
0: Yeah, here we go, all the way through till 11. Run DMC with Jason Nevins on the way after Madcon's Begging, playing for you on Nation.

Neil, loving the tunes whilst having a bit of a Friday night car session. Just putting some new brakes on the motor. That's for you. Run DMC with Jason Nevins. It's like that playing on Nation. We're going back to the 70s next for some disco soul vibes. And Mr. Worldwide himself, Pitbull on the way.

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So what's going on with you for a Friday night whilst I'm banging out the big tunes? 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Maybe like Lauren and Dean, you are celebrating your wedding anniversary. Home-cooked fake away with a bottle of wine and the tunes up loud. Congratulations, guys. Have a brilliant night, won't you? Let me know through our Facebook page. Just search for Nation. I've got Alice DJ on the way first. Gibson Brothers.

0: Alice DJ on Nation with a 60s R&B song next that got a makeover in the 70s by Amy Stewart and became one of the most loved disco anthems. It might be the one that gets you moving this Friday night.
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6: 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Are you?

0: Madison Avenue on Nation's House Party. And don't forget, if you're loving these tunes tonight, you can always party with us 24/7 over on Nation Dance. 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Nation
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1: There is a guy in the place who's got a bittersweet face. You either think I've lost the plot or know the exact song I've got on the way for your Friday night. I'm Roberto. This is Nation's House Party, the biggest tunes to get you ready for the weekend. That absolute anthem on the way, some Diana Ross as well. And right now, the Mantronics on Nation.

can't help but do the naughty naughty, can you? Ebenezer Good, Shaman playing for your nation. It's Friday night, just gone 10 past 10. I'm Roberto. Thank you for partying with me this evening. Going all the way through till 11 with Alex Party on the way after some Mary J. Blige. Family.

0: good evening to Holly and Marcus. Loving these tunes tonight. Maybe you're doing the same thing as them. They're not partying for a Friday night. They are decorating. Their first baby's due next month. So they're doing the nursery. Oh, congratulations, guys. Good luck. There is Alex Party for you on Nation. Nearly 20 past 10 with Janet Jackson playing soon. And the Tampra sampling a big anthem from the Jacksons. Nation
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evening to Tasha. 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With the hubby Mikey, who's doing the driving. Erin and Chloe, the kids in the back, they're meant to be sleeping, but they're buzzing with excitement right now as they're off on their holiday, hoping to beat all the traffic by leaving this late. Good luck. Have a safe journey as well. That's for you, the Tampa. Feel It, playing for your nation. And of course, if you're going away this weekend or any time over the summer, of course, take us with you. 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Down the beach, paddling your feet, in the park, chilling out. I'll get Ultranate on the way for you soon. Right now, Donna Summer on Nation.

0: Evening to Cameron, one of my work ravers tonight. Working till 11. Not long to go, mate. We'll get through this together with the big songs. There is Ultranate's Free. Going back to the 80s next for some In Deep and something very special a DJ did. And Lady Gaga before 11.
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0: Lady Gaga's Poker Face takes Karenation's house party tonight. 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